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1: Now time for your Real Rock Z103 weekly weather forecast. Today we'll see a high of 61 with a low of 43 and a chance of showers. On Monday, a high of 56 with a low of 38 and a slight chance of thunderstorms. Tuesday, a high of 49 with a low of 34. And Wednesday, a high of 61 with a low of 43. This has been your Real Rock Z103 weekly weather forecast.
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3: Now time for your Real Rock Z103 weekly weather forecast. Today we'll see a high of 61 with a low of 43 and a chance of showers. On Monday, a high of 56 with a low of 38 and a slight chance of thunderstorms. Tuesday, a high of 49 with a low of 34. And Wednesday, a high of 61 with a low of 43. This has been your Real Rock Z103 weekly weather forecast.
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3: Now time for your Real Rock Z103 weekly weather forecast. Today we'll see a high of 61 with a low of 43 and a chance of showers. On Monday, a high of 56 with a low of 38 and a slight chance of thunderstorms. Tuesday, a high of 49 with a low of 34. And Wednesday, a high of 61 with a low of 43. This has been your Real Rock Z103 weekly weather forecast.
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2: Now time for your Real Rock Z103 weekly weather forecast. Today we'll see a high of 61 with a low of 43 and a chance of showers. On Monday, a high of 56 with a low of 38 and a slight chance of thunderstorms. Tuesday, a high of 49 with a low of 34. And Wednesday, a high of 61 with a low of 43. This has been your Real Rock Z103 weekly weather forecast.
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4: It's May 17th, and today in 2000, the Eagles file a trademark infringement lawsuit against the Dallas restaurant Hotel California Grill. But the suit is withdrawn when the owners agree to change the name to Baja California Grill instead. The grill's menu features dishes heavily loaded with black beans. Loaded with black beans sounds like the long run to me. May 17th, 1974, the Elton John documentary Say Goodbye to Norma Jean and Other Things airs on ABC. Elton gave the doc's filmmaker Brian Forbes the piano on which he wrote many of his early hits, and he inscribed it this way. 20 years later, 3 children, 1 hysterectomy, 25 lawsuits, 1 marriage, 751 cats, and countless boyfriends love Elton John. Wait, Elton John had a hysterectomy? 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
5: It's now time for your Real Rock Z103 weekly weather forecast. Today we'll see a high of 61 with a low of 43 and a chance of showers. On Monday, a high of 56 with a low of 38 and a slight chance of thunderstorms. Tuesday, a high of 49 with a low of 34. And Wednesday, a high of 61 with a low of 43. This has been your Real Rock Z103 weekly weather forecast.
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2: Now time for your Real Rock Z103 weekly weather forecast. Today we'll see a high of 61 with a low of 43 and a chance of showers. On Monday, a high of 56 with a low of 38 and a slight chance of thunderstorms. Tuesday, a high of 49 with a low of 34. And Wednesday, a high of 61 with a low of 43. This has been your Real Rock Z103 weekly weather forecast.
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3: Now time for your Real Rock Z-103 weekly weather forecast. Today we'll see a high of 61 with a low of 43 and a chance of showers. On Monday, a high of 56 with a low of 38 and a slight chance of thunderstorms. Tuesday, a high of 49 with a low of 34. And Wednesday, a high of 61 with a low of 43. This has been your Real Rock Z-103 weekly weather forecast.
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4: This is your I-94 Ramp Cone Zone update. The 210 I-94 ramp is closed. The interchange ramps will be closed to all travelers during construction, and traffic to and from Highway 210 in Fergus Falls will be detoured to the County Road 1/Tower Road. Highway 210 will remain open for travelers during construction. Traffic will shift to one side of the bridge and will be reduced to one lane in each direction. For construction updates, visit the Fergus Falls Chamber at fergusfalls.com and click on the Cone Zone. 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
1: Now time for your Real Rock Z103 weekly weather forecast. Today we'll see a high of 61 with a low of 43 and a chance of showers. On Monday, a high of 56 with a low of 38 and a slight chance of thunderstorms. Tuesday, a high of 49 with a low of 34. And Wednesday, a high of 61 with a low of 43. This has been your Real Rock Z103 weekly weather forecast.
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1: Now time for your Real Rock Z103 weekly weather forecast. Today we'll see a high of 61 with a low of 43 and a chance of showers. On Monday, a high of 56 with a low of 38 and a slight chance of thunderstorms. Tuesday, a high of 49 with a low of 34. And Wednesday, a high of 61 with a low of 43. This has been your Real Rock Z103 weekly weather forecast.
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2: Now time for your Real Rock Z103 weekly weather forecast. Today we'll see a high of 61 with a low of 43 and a chance of showers. On Monday, a high of 56 with a low of 38 and a slight chance of thunderstorms. Tuesday, a high of 49 with a low of 34. And Wednesday, a high of 61 with a low of 43. This has been your Real Rock Z103 weekly weather forecast.
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4: Now time for your Real Rock Z103 weekly weather forecast. Today we'll see a high of 61 with a low of 43 and a chance of showers. On Monday, a high of 56 with a low of 38 and a slight chance of thunderstorms. Tuesday, a high of 49 with a low of 34. And Wednesday, a high of 61 with a low of 43. This has been your Real Rock Z103 weekly weather forecast.
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Can you imagine the way I felt? I couldn't unfasten a safety belt.

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1: Now time for your Real Rock Z103 weekly weather forecast. Today we'll see a high of 61 with a low of 43 and a chance of showers. On Monday, a high of 56 with a low of 38 and a slight chance of thunderstorms. Tuesday, a high of 49 with a low of 34. And Wednesday, a high of 61 with a low of 43. This has been your Real Rock Z103 weekly weather forecast.
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Just a reminder that Real Rock Z103 is... Yeah, that about sums it up.

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2: Now time for your Real Rock Z103 weekly weather forecast. Today we'll see a high of 61 with a low of 43 and a chance of showers. On Monday, a high of 56 with a low of 38 and a slight chance of thunderstorms. Tuesday, a high of 49 with a low of 34. And Wednesday, a high of 61 with a low of 43. This has been your Real Rock Z103 weekly weather forecast.
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2: Now time for your Real Rock Z103 weekly weather forecast. Today we'll see a high of 61 with a low of 43 and a chance of showers. On Monday, a high of 56 with a low of 38 and a slight chance of thunderstorms. Tuesday, a high of 49 with a low of 34. And Wednesday, a high of 61 with a low of 43. This has been your Real Rock Z103 weekly weather forecast.
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1: Now time for your Real Rock Z103 weekly weather forecast. Today we'll see a high of 61 with a low of 43 and a chance of showers. On Monday, a high of 56 with a low of 38 and a slight chance of thunderstorms. Tuesday, a high of 49 with a low of 34. And Wednesday, a high of 61 with a low of 43. This has been your Real Rock Z103 weekly weather forecast.
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1: Now time for your Real Rock Z 103 weekly weather forecast. Today we'll see a high of 61 with a low of 43 and a chance of showers. On Monday, a high of 56 with a low of 38 and a slight chance of thunderstorms. Tuesday, a high of 49 with a low of 34. And Wednesday, a high of 61 with a low of 43. This has been your Real Rock Z103 weekly weather forecast.
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0: Now time for your Real Rock Z103 weekly weather forecast. Today we'll see a high of 61 with a low of 43 and a chance of showers. On Monday, a high of 56 with a low of 38 and a slight chance of thunderstorms. Tuesday, a high of 49 with a low of 34. And Wednesday, a high of 61 with a low of 43. This has been your Real Rock Z103 weekly weather forecast.
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0: Real Rock Z103, Bon Jovi, Runaway, Manfred Mann's Earth Band, Blinded by the Light, in front of that. It's 13 minutes after 6 on a Monday morning. I think I've had my fill of vacation. this time of the year, you know, spring turkey hunting, and then I take my my week at my other place up north and have some fun out there, did a little fishing. Did a lot of scouting. A place that, if you've never been to, up in the Crosby Ironton area, is Miner's Mountain. I believe it's a state park, and it is really, really awesome. A really cool place visually. So check it out. I think it's called Miner's Mountain. 59 under a cloudy sky today. We do have a half a chance of rain. It's going to get a little bit chilly tonight, down to 39, and an 85% chance of rain. And then for tomorrow, cloudy and a high of 51. Currently this morning, we are at 49. Bad Company coming up next. 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Good morning.
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0: Real Rock Z103, You Wrecked Me from Tom Petty off Wildflowers. I don't get to hear that song enough. Bad Company, Silver, Blue, and Gold in front of that from 1976 off Run with the Pack. It's 26 minutes after 6 o'clock. It's Miles Riker. Going to be a little bit cool again this week. In fact, today, 59 and a 50% chance of rain. And it looks like we're definitely going to get some chances of rain tonight at an 85% chance and a low of 39. And then cloudy and 51 tomorrow. I'm looking ahead to this weekend. We will kick off the weekend with a temp of about 70, warming up to 74 on Saturday, and then 81 by the time we get to Sunday. But currently, we are at 49. Coming up at 10-2, Derek Sitian will be in for a check into KBRFradio.com news. And then at about, 10 after 7, I'll check into sports. Well, there's a pretty big gig coming up in July, something you might be interested in. Midsummer Music Fest in Monaga. 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

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You Get What You Play For was the album back in 1977. It's 6:37. What do you say we open up the Rock Box for a Lost and Found this morning? This album back in 1993 was an absolute monster. 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

0: Real Rock Z103, the Doobie Brothers, Long Train Runnin'. 1973, you can find that on their album, The Captain and Me. It's 6:50. It's Miles Riker. Glad to have you along this morning. Well, let's see what Mother Nature has in store for us today. We could get a little bit wet. 50% chance of rain today and a high of 59. Tonight, 39 and an 85% chance of rain. Tomorrow, cloudy and 51. It is 6:50. It's 10 minutes in front of 7 o'clock. And usually, I wash my coffee cup maybe, I don't know, once or twice a year. But I actually had to wash it this morning because after being on vacation for a week, there was something growing in it. Derek, have you ever had that happen to a coffee cup?
1: No.
0: Yeah, there was a few little bumps on the inside of the coffee cup because I had left a little bit of coffee in the bottom, and something started growing in it. So
1: lovely.
0: I had to give a little bit of a wash this morning in some hot water. Didn't wash it too much. You know, got to leave still a little bit of that brown residue on there so it tastes, you know, like it's been used.
1: No, you do realize that it's a coffee cup, not a cast iron pan, right?
0: But it's my coffee cup.
1: Okay.
0: What's happening in the news today, Derek?
1: Well, Miles, thousands turned out Saturday for Chris Tungstad Day in Fergus Falls. Before the parade, Chris's family joined him as the city unveiled a new City of Fergus Falls sign with the addition of Home of American Idols Chris Tungstad. The sign is located on Alcott Avenue near Hillcrest Academy, where Tungstad went to school. Chris said of the honor,
2: "So awesome how, I don't know, this community has kind of found joy in this process with me, and to take them along the ride with me has just been the coolest thing ever. And so seeing that sign today, I just broke down in tears, and my whole family was there, so it meant everything."
1: As the day went on, Chris was honored with the Hometown Hero Parade down Lincoln Avenue. To finish out the festivities, fans packed the Kirkbride grounds by the thousands to hear Tungstad perform. During his set, Mayor Anthony Hicks presented Chris with the proclamation of Chris Tungstad Day and a golden microphone. When asked about all the support he's received from the area, Chris said,
2: "It's hard to put it into words. I mean, I've been looking for the words for the last 7 hours. I mean, I can't thank anyone here enough for the amount of love, and I mean, my words don't do it justice, but it just means everything to me and to my family too, you know. So this is the best gift I could have ever gotten. This is the best experience of my life. This is probably going to be the best night of my life."
1: For KBRFradio.com News, I'm Derek Sidian. 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

0: Real Rock Z103, Def Leppard, Photograph from 1983 off Pyromania, and Cream, Sunshine of Your Love in front of that, back to 1967 off Disraeli Gears. It's 7:07, soon to be 7:08. Let's dig into our weather forecast for today. Expecting a high of 59 under a cloudy sky and about a 50% chance of rain today. I almost dumped my coffee over. That would not be good. 85% chance of rain tonight and a low of 39. And then for tomorrow, expecting a high of 50 under a cloudy sky. Well, it looks like things are maybe going to warm up as we get closer to the weekend. In fact, Saturday 74 and Sunday 81. Currently this morning, we are at 49. A check into sports for today. Minnesota Twins, well, they did lose the series to the Brewers over the weekend, but they did win yesterday 5-4. They lost 2-1 on Saturday and lost 3-2 on Friday. Now the Minnesota Twins have three games left at home starting tonight at 6:40. They'll be up against the Astros. You can hear that game on our sister station, News Talk 1250 KBRF. And unfortunately, well, the Minnesota Wild got beat. The Minnesota Timberwolves got beat. So right now it's just the Twins and the Lynx. And unfortunately, the Lynx got beat yesterday. Final score, 86-79. And their season is sitting at just 2-2 so far. So, yeah, the season just got started. Their next game is coming up on Thursday. That'll be a 7 o'clock start time. And if you are a Minnesota Lynx fan and you're looking for a place to watch them, they are on a new network, and it's free. It's called Victory Plus. If you have a smart TV, search for it. Victory Plus is where you can watch them. Currently this morning, we are sitting at 49 on our way to a high of 59, and it's Monday. That means that AM AC/DC is coming up at about 25 minutes after 7. I have Zeppelin and Molly Hatchet lined up next. 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
0: 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Listen for the latest weather forecast and the latest reports from the Weather Spotter Network. 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
3: 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Well, didn't you hear? I have them boys from Lakes Country Roofing doing my house. 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Maybe I'll catch the 32-incher.
4: 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We got you covered at the Lakes.
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0: Real Rock Z103, Flirting with Disaster from Molly Hatchet, and Misty Mountain Hop from Zeppelin in front of that. 22 minutes after 7 o'clock, on our way to a high of 59 under a cloudy sky today and a half a chance of rain. 39 tonight, 85% chance of rain, cloudy, and 51 tomorrow. Well, here's something that you're definitely going to want to mark on your calendar, and it's coming up like next week. Friday the 29th, we're going to be out at the Kirkbride because, it's the Real Rock Z103 Craft Bev Tour, all right? There is going to be craft beer, wine, spirits, cider, seltzers, food, music, and more. 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It's 23 minutes after 7 o'clock, and of course, every Monday we do a little something called AM/AC/DC. It's coming up next. A couple of songs from AC/DC to jumpstart your Monday. But first, Paul Schaefer's Day in Rock. 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
5: It's May 18th, and today in 1974, the Summer of 74 Festival takes place outside London. The Who headlines the day-long concert, and it's where Keith Moon debuts one of the largest drum kits in rock history. The set features three rows of tom-toms, six cymbals, and two timpanis, 20 drums in all. The set took up more room than unsold copies of Keith Moon's solo album. And a happy birthday to Rick Wakeman, keyboardist for Yes. Rick used to have a stagehand lay under his organ in case any part of the keyboard broke in concert. But during a Yes show in 1973, Rick sent the stagehand out to buy him Indian food. Rick stacked the cartons of food on his keyboard and ate while he played. Yes singer John Anderson noticed, danced over to Rick, stole a Papadum, and kept on singing. Papadum preach, Rick. I'll see you on Twitter at Paul Schaefer.
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0: You're in the middle. 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

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What the hell? Let's just call it 60. But currently we are at 50. From 1981, the title of their album, Four. Here's Jukebox Hero from Foreigner, Real Rock Z103.

0: Real Rock Z103 Roundabout from Yes and Foreigner, Jukebox Hero in front of that. It's 7:51 Monday morning. It's Miles Riker. 59 today under a cloudy sky and a 50% chance of rain. 85% chance of rain tonight. 39 for the low. Cloudy and 51 tomorrow. We will be warming up for the weekend. Saturday about 72 and Sunday maybe up to about 80. 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Today, the 18th of May, at the Z103 studio this morning at 6:49. Yesterday's high 70, the overnight low 50 with a trace of rain. And Michelle Overline of 10 Mile Lake checked in at 6:30 this morning and reported 45 with yesterday's high at 70 and a half an inch of rain. Roger Walvotny of Henning at 6:45 reported 46 with yesterday's high at 67 and a trace of rain. From the Z103 Weather Almanac, on this date last year, the high 57, the overnight low 41, and Minnesota record temps on this date. In 2012, 93, and in 1929, the overnight low was 27. Currently this morning, we are at 50. Let's bring in Derek Sidian from the KBRF newsroom. Derek, did you happen to make it out for the Chris Tungseth thing on Saturday?
1: We were in the parade.
0: Okay.
1: I did not make it to the concert.
0: Okay. Was the parade pretty cool? I was out of town.
1: It was my first time ever being in a parade in charge of throwing candy. I've been in a parade as part of like a band before.
0: Right.
1: But it's a whole nother thing having to throw candy, and you're just looking, and all the kids are just staring at you like, please, sir.
0: Please give me candy.
1: Please. And it's like, I got to give you candy.
0: Oh, well, I'm glad you had a good time.
1: Oh, yeah.
0: 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Derek, what's happening in the news today?
1: One person was hospitalized in a car versus deer accident near Fergus Falls Sunday night. State troopers say that at around 9:15, a Jeep was heading east on I-94 heading towards Fergus when it struck a deer in the roadway. One of the passengers, 40-year-old Garrett Polotsky of Becker, suffered non-life-threatening injuries and was transported to Lake Region Hospital for treatment. The driver and other passenger were not hurt. Troopers say the road was wet at the time of the accident. The pain at the pump is being felt on both sides of the counter in Minnesota, as soaring fuel prices impact consumers and gas station owners alike. Lance Klatt, executive director of the Minnesota Service Station Association, says some drivers are cutting back on fill-ups and...
2: Instead of going in buying that 20-ounce, bottle of soda or buying that candy bar or buying something else in the store, they're deciding not to do that. And instead of putting $40 of fuel in their car, they're conserving a little bit and only putting in $20. They're trying to figure out what their next moves are.
1: Klatt says higher fuel prices definitely disrupt a station's cash flow. For KBRFradio.com News, I'm Derek Sidian. 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

0: Real Rock Z103, Night Ranger, Sister Christian. One of the greatest songs ever done. Pink Floyd, Have a Cigar in front of that. It's 11 minutes after 8, soon to be 12 minutes after 8. On our way to a high of 60 today with a 50% chance of rain. 85% chance of rain tonight with a low of 39. 51 tomorrow and cloudy. Currently this morning, we are at 50. Let's bring in Craig Olson for a check on sports. So, Craig, I've been gone for a little bit, and a lot of bad things happened while I was gone in the sports world.
1: Yeah, the Wild got eliminated, the Wolves got eliminated.
0: You know, I was on vacation, I'm watching a couple of those games, and it's like, no. I mean, the Minnesota Timberwolves, that last game, they got smoked.
1: At home.
0: Unbelievable.
1: In an elimination game. Yeah, it was, not fun. I didn't expect that. I really didn't. But, you know, it is what it is. Like, the Minnesota sports history just, we shouldn't be shocked or surprised by anything, should we?
0: I know,
1: but
0: it
1: happens, so.
0: You know, give me another 7-8 months and I'll be going, ooh, the Timberwolves are going to start their season pretty soon.
1: You know, that's why it hurts so much.
0: I know.
1: We're so invested in it, you know? And now the Lynx are 2-2. They're 2-0 on the road and 0-2 at home. Now, that does not compute to sports fans usually and to me. So hopefully they can get a win at home when they play Toronto on, I think it's Thursday they play this week. But they got beat at home yesterday.
0: And this Toronto Tempo, that's one of the new expansion teams, right?
1: Mm-hmm. Yep.
0: And how many expansion teams are there in the WNBA?
1: I'm not sure. I want to say just...
0: Was it just two?
1: Yeah, I think so. Yeah.
0: And, I mean, the Minnesota Lynx look completely different. There's a lot of players out on that court that I don't recognize.
1: Yeah, we'll have to get used to them, you know. I think we will. I like Olivia Miles, their number two overall pick. She's looked good in her early games. And also, I think once they get Nafisa Collier healthy in June... They're going to be a team to be reckoned with. I don't think there's any doubt of that. Missing her is a big, big absence. So need her healthy for sure. But there are some positives there. I thought Kayla McBride played well. She had 20 points. And then Natasha Howard, 17 points, 9 rebounds, 7 assists. That's a very nice stat line. But Chicago wins 86-79. Former Gopher Rachel Banham plays for Chicago. She had 13 points in that game, so I think the Lynx will be okay. It's going to be tough, though, that Western Conference with Las Vegas, of course, kind of everybody's preseason pick in the West, and New York and Chicago battling in the East. So we'll see how the Lynx do. They're going to be in the mix. I don't think there's any doubt of that, but they need to start winning at home, right? And let's start doing that on Thursday when Toronto comes to town. Don't want to lose to an expansion team at home, so... And NBA playoffs, this is getting interesting now. The Cavaliers, 125, Pistons, 94 in Game 7 in their Eastern Conference semifinal series. So Cleveland advances to the Eastern Conference Finals against the New York Knicks. And in the West, their Western Conference Finals series, San Antonio and Oklahoma City, starts tonight. OKC will host Game 1, and they are 4.5-point favorites in that one. And the Eastern Conference semifinal series, or final series, the Eastern Conference semifinal series between the Canadiens. I know, it's like, okay, this is the semifinals in the East, but that's confusing. And the semifinals in the playoffs will start after this. But anyway, the Canadiens and the Sabres play Game 7 tonight in Buffalo. Love Game 7s, especially in the NHL. We'll see how that one turns out tonight. Craig Olson, Real Rock Z103 Sports.
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0: 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Cloudy and 59 today, 50% chance of rain. 39 tonight, 85% chance of rain. Cloudy and 51 tomorrow. We are currently at 50. 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

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It's 841. It's Miles Riker. Glad to have you along. I'll have a check into our weather forecast and the Weather Spotter Network coming up at about 10-2. Right now, I want you to turn this one up just a little bit. From 1991, off Roll the Bones, here's Rush with the title track, Real Rock Z103.

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0: Real Rock Z103, Killer Queen from Queen and Rush. Roll the Bones in front of that. It's 8:50. It's Miles Riker. I'm going to get you into a 30-minute rock binge pretty quick. But first, weather-wise, cloudy and 59 today. 50% chance of rain. 85% chance of rain tonight with a low of 39. Cloudy and 51 tomorrow. 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Yesterday's high 70, the overnight low 49. And Michelle Overline of 10 Mile Lake at 6:30 reported 45 with yesterday's high at 70 and a half an inch of rain. Roger Walvotny of Henning at 6:45 reported 46 with yesterday's high 67 and a trace of rain. And from the Z103 Weather Almanac, on this date last year, the high 57, the overnight low 41. Minnesota record temps on this date. In 2012, 93. In 1929, the overnight low, 27. 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

0: 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What to play next? 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
1: Real Rock Z103 weather for today, cloudy and 59, 50% chance of rain, 85% chance of rain tonight with a low of 39, cloudy and 51 tomorrow.
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1: Real Rock Z103 weather for today, 59 and cloudy and a 50% chance of rain. 85% chance of rain tonight with a low of 39. Cloudy and 51 tomorrow.
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0: You Better You Bet from The Who, Real Rock Z103, as we wind our way through a Monday. Well, I tell you what, is summer coming or what's the scoop, right? Well, we had some nice weather over the weekend, thankfully, but a little bit cooler today. We were looking for a daytime high of 59, cloudy skies and winds out of the north at 10 to 20. This wind, oh my goodness. Anyway, a low of 39 tonight, and it looks like 51 for tomorrow. Getting a bit better as we go Wednesday through the weekend. We're going to be in the 60s, and it looks like that's about as good as we get. Maybe into the 70s by Saturday. So, good news, but cool for a couple of days. All right, stay tuned. We've got Rod Stewart on the way. Kenny Wayne Shepherd, too. Don't go away.
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0: Blue on Black, Kenny Wayne Shepherd, Real Rock Z103, making our way through Monday. Hope you had a great weekend. And if you came to Fergus Falls, boy, thanks for making the Chris Tunkseth day something else. I just got a note from someone who had done some drone footage, and they say that the concert, the drone footage suggests that there were between 4,000 and 6,000 people there. So, wow, Fergus Falls and surrounding area, you came out. Thank you so much for making it such a great day. All right, Marshall Tucker Band, we got Bob Seger and the Silver Bullet Band, Sugarloaf, so many other good things. Coming up, Real Rock Z103.
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0: Green Eyed Lady, Sugarloaf, Real Rock, Z103. Well, weather-wise, today we are looking for 59, going to be cloudy. Could see a scattered rain shower this evening in 39, so pretty cool overnight. 51 for tomorrow, our daytime high, and a cool one overnight again, 34 degrees. So if you've planted some flowers, I don't know, might throw a sheet over them on a Tuesday night. Getting better Wednesday, 64, 69 for us on Thursday. And we could touch 80 by Sunday. So things are going in the right direction. Hang in there. All right, Steely Dan on the way. Nirvana, too.
1: This is your I-94 Ramp Cone Zone update. The 210 I-94 ramp is closed. The interchange ramps will be closed to all travelers during construction, and traffic to and from Highway 210 in Fergus Falls will be detoured to the County Road 1/Tower Road. Highway 210 will remain open for travelers during construction. Traffic will shift to one side of the bridge and will be reduced to one lane in each direction. For construction updates, visit the Fergus Falls Chamber at fergusfalls.com and click on the Cone Zone. Be sure to find your way and support our local businesses located around the Cone Zone. This Cone Zone update is brought to you by Falls Laundromat. Laundry piling up while the roads are torn up? 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

0: Love Bites, Def Leppard, Real Rock, Z103 as we get through a Monday. Yep, we'll get you through a Monday. We've got tons of great music planned for you, so hang around for that. 59 are the clouds today, and it looks like 39 overnight tonight. A day tomorrow much like today, even cooler, 51 for a daytime high. And northwest winds of 20 to 25 going to make it feel really cold. All right, Wednesday getting better, 64, 69 on Thursday. And as we head into the weekend, Friday calls for 66, Saturday 72, and Sunday 80 as we get into the long holiday weekend. All right, Blondie coming up, Brian Adams, got Joe Walsh and more. So stick around right here, Real Rock Z103.
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0: Meadows, Joe Walsh, Real Rock Z103, as we wind our way through your Monday. Hey, good to have you along. I hope you had a good weekend and you've just about gotten to the halfway point of your Monday, even if it's not going so great. We're going to do all we can to keep you entertained and get you through that Monday. We know that's sometimes that's the hardest day to get through, isn't it? Tom Petty and the Heartbreakers going to help out a bit. Guns N' Roses, too, as we sneak up on lunchtime. And a 30-minute rock bench just around the corner. So go ahead, turn it up. 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
2: What we've got here is failure to communicate. 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

0: Civil War, Guns N' Roses, Real Rock, Z103. Well, just about lunchtime. And it looks like kind of cool for today. We're going to get to about 59. Cool overnight, 39. And Tuesday, even cooler, 51 with northwest winds. Going to make tomorrow feel, like adding a sweater. 34 overnight on Tuesday night. And Wednesday, 64. And it only goes up from there. We could touch 80 by Sunday. So good news for a long holiday weekend. All right, head east on the way. Queen, Aerosmith, and more all wrapped into the next 30-minute Rock Binge.
1: For KBRFradio.com News, I'm Derek Sidian. Thousands turned out Saturday for Chris Tungstedt Day in Fergus Falls. Before the parade, Chris's family joined him as the city unveiled a new City of Fergus Falls sign with the addition of Home of American Idol's Chris Tungstedt. The sign is located on Alcott Avenue near Hillcrest Academy, where Tungstedt went to school. Chris said of the honor,
2: "So awesome how out in those communities kind of found joy in this process with me, and to take them along the ride with me has just been the coolest thing ever. And so seeing that sign today, I just broke down in tears, and my whole family was there, so it meant everything."
1: As the day went on, Chris was honored with the Hometown Hero Parade down Lincoln Avenue. Tungstedt kicked off the event by streaking his motorcycle down the parade route. Then those in attendance were entertained by nearly 80 parade units, most paying tribute to the hometown hero. Chris not only kicked off the parade, but also triumphantly rode a Viking ship to end it. To finish off the festivities, fans packed the Kirkbride grounds by the thousands to hear Tungstedt perform. The concert was opened by local band American Moho and their covers of Tom Petty. Tungstedt received a hero's welcome as he took the stage to Coldplay's Yellow. During his set, Fergus Falls Mayor Anthony Hicks presented Chris with a proclamation of Chris Tungstedt Day and a golden microphone. Chris repeatedly thanked the crowd and community for the support and love they have shown him.
2: "It's hard to put it into words. I mean, I've been looking for the words for the last 7 hours. I mean, I can't thank anyone here enough for the amount of love. And I mean, my words don't do it justice, but it just means everything to me and to my family too, you know. So this is the best gift I could have ever gotten. This is the best experience of my life. This is probably going to be the best time of my life."
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0: 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Yeah, hope you have something good for lunch. Quick check on the weather before we move on here. About 59 under the clouds today, and we'll dip down to 39 tonight. Cooler tomorrow with northwest winds. That's really going to make tomorrow feel cool. 51 and 34 overnight. 64 Wednesday, 69 Thursday, and it gets warmer as we head into the long holiday weekend. So we'll keep you posted. All right, stay tuned. Paul Schaefer's Day in Rock coming up.
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5: It's May 18th, and today in 1974, the Summer of 74 Festival takes place outside London. The Who headlines the day-long concert, and it's where Keith Moon debuts one of the largest drum kits in rock history. The set features three rows of tom-toms, six cymbals, and two timpanis, 20 drums in all. The set took up more room than unsold copies of Keith Moon's solo album. And a happy birthday to Rick Wakeman, keyboardist for Yes. Rick used to have a stagehand lay under his organ in case any part of the keyboard broke in concert. But during a Yes show in 1973, Rick sent the stagehand out to buy him Indian food. Rick stacked the cartons of food on his keyboard and ate while he played. Yes singer John Anderson noticed, danced over to Rick, stole a Papadum, and kept on singing. Papadum preach, Rick. I'll see you on Twitter at Paul Schaefer.
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0: Feeling all right. Traffic, Real Rock Z103. Getting through a Monday. And yeah, hopefully you had a great weekend. Here we go again. I heard so many bad things about the Michael Jackson biopic. They were making such fun of it, but reclaims the top spot at the box office, fourth week in a row now. So I don't know. It must not be horrible, but biopics sometimes either they're really good or they're really bad. But who knows? Maybe it's better than they said. Can't always trust the critics. All right, we are moving through Monday lunch hour. Hopefully you've got something good for lunch. We got the music to go with it. Ozzy Osbourne and the Eagles coming up. Don't go away.
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0: Hotel California from the Eagles. Real Rock Z103 as we get through a Monday. Well, Monday lunch hour just about out, but here's the good news. We're going to kick off another 30-minute rock binge. In Excess going to lead the way. Added some Toto, great song from Styx. Fabulous Thunderbirds taking the stage too. So stick around right here, Real Rock Z103.
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0: Love is a Battlefield, Pat Benatar, Real Rock Z103, getting through your Monday afternoon. Great to have you along. Still to come, got the cars, I got Smashing Pumpkins, I got all kinds of great music. Weather-wise, kind of cool today, 59 and a bit breezy. There is a chance that we could see a scattered shower tonight. In fact, they say it's likely. We'll hope so. 39 overnight, 51 for us on a Tuesday, 64 by Wednesday, and getting better as we head toward the long holiday weekend. All right, the cars, Smashing Pumpkins too, both coming up. Don't go away.
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0: 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Bullet the Butterfly Wings, Smashing Pumpkins as we get through a Monday. Hope you're having a good day. We've got lots more great music coming your way. So, yeah, go ahead. I think it's okay to turn it up a little more on a Monday. All right, Pink Floyd on the way. Great song from Rush, and Foreigner going to kick off another 30-minute rock binge just ahead of 2 o'clock. So hang around right here on a Monday. Real Rock Z103.
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0: Free Will from Rush, Real Rock Z103. Getting through a Monday. Great to have you along. And weather-wise, we are looking for 59 today. Winds out of the north, 10 to 20. So that's going to cool it off a bit. Same for tomorrow, 51 with strong northwesterly winds. And getting better on Wednesday, though, about 64, 69 for us on Thursday. Could get up to 80 by Sunday of the long holiday weekend. So there you have it. All right, Foreigner, Van Halen, David Bowie, and more coming up. 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

0: Real Rock Z103. I cut off the Purple album, 1994, the Stone Temple Pilots, and Vaseline closing out the rock binge. Well, good afternoon. Your forecast calling for upper 50s. We're only into the lower 50s yet. We have a little ways to go, but it's more like mid-50s is what it looks like this afternoon. We do have a chance for some later day showers late afternoon into this evening, and we'll drop to upper 30s to 40 overnight with a northwest breeze. So a little chilly overnight tonight, and a little better chance for some overnight rainfall. For tomorrow, then look for clouds and only around 50. Northwest wind still up there at about 15 to 20 at times for tomorrow. Supertramp, ZZ Top coming up, Real Rock Z103.
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0: Stones, Real Rock Z103, back to 1965 from Out of Our Heads, remastered. I can't get no satisfaction this afternoon. And how about that one from Devo, 1980, with Freedom of Choice? That was the name of the album, with Whippets. Hope you enjoyed that one. The Who kicks off our 30-minute rock binge. 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

0: Rock Z103, Soundgarden, the police there, Neil Young, rounding out our 30-minute rock binge. Clouds remain with us, mid to upper 50s. That's about it today, and a pretty good chance for some showers as we move into the overnight. They actually give it a 100% chance. So light rain doesn't look like a lot, but we need some more rain yet, right? Upper 30s to 40 for the overnight low, and then only around 50 tomorrow. It looks like we even cool off a little more, mid-30s possible on Tuesday night, and then back to around the mid-60s on Wednesday. There's your forecast. 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

0: was the follow-up to the big hit, I Ran So Far Away, A Flock of Seagulls, Space Age Love Song this afternoon. Robin Trower, Rare Stuff there, Day of the Eagle, and Judas Priest, Living After Midnight. Twins stay home now. They conclude this nine-game homestand with three with the Houston Astros, and that first of three will be tonight about 6:40, all Twins baseball on News Talk 1250 KBRF. Twins and the Houston Astros. Then they have Thursday off, and they close out May with a 10-game road trip. Blackfoot coming up, Motley Crue on the way too, Real Rock Z103.
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Hey, don't forget the craft beer tour coming up, or I should say craft bev tour. See, even I'm getting acclimated to the new name. Well, the reason why it's bev is because there's a lot of different things going on these days now with craft beer, seltzers, wines, spirits, and we'll have them all for you at the Craft Bev Tour that's coming up a week from Friday, just like that. The 29th, we're back at the Kirkbride. 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

0: 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Let's check your forecast. Mainly cloudy, a good chance for some light rain, some rain showers. Really doesn't mention thunderstorms, just some rain showers moving through the area tonight, and a pretty good chance for that. Our low, well, upper 30s to 40, and that's about it. Northwest wind will stay at around 10 to 20 miles an hour. Only 50 with clouds tomorrow, back to the mid-30s for Tuesday night. And then we're back into the mid-60s by Wednesday. There's your forecast. Journey up next on Real Rock Z103.
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0: 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I'm working on a 30-minute rock binge, and we're going to kick it off with Fleetwood Mac. 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
1: For KBRFradio.com News, I'm Derek Sidian. Thousands turned out Saturday for Chris Tungstedt Day in Fergus Falls. Before the parade, Chris's family joined him as the city unveiled a new City of Fergus Falls sign with the addition of Home of American Idol's Chris Tungstedt. The sign is located on Alcott Avenue near Hillcrest Academy, where Tungstedt went to school. Chris said of the honor,
2: "So awesome how, I don't know, this community has kind of found joy in this process with me, and to take them along the ride with me has just been the coolest thing ever. And so seeing that sign today, I just broke down in tears, and my whole family was there, so it meant everything."
1: As the day went on, Chris was honored with the Hometown Hero Parade down Lincoln Avenue. Tungstedt kicked off the event by streaking his motorcycle down the parade route. Then those in attendance were entertained by nearly 80 parade units, most paying tribute to the hometown hero. Chris not only kicked off the parade, but also triumphantly rode a Viking ship to end it. To finish off the festivities, fans packed the Kirkbride grounds by the thousands to hear Tungstedt perform. The concert was opened by local band American Moho and their covers of Tom Petty. Tungstedt received a hero's welcome as he took the stage to Coldplay's Yellow. During his set, Fergus Falls Mayor Anthony Hicks presented Chris with the proclamation of Chris Tungstedt Day and a golden microphone. Chris repeatedly thanked the crowd and community for the support and love they have shown him.
2: "It's hard to put it into words. I mean, I've been looking for the words for the last 7 hours. I mean, I can't thank anyone here enough for the amount of love. And I mean, my words don't do it justice, but it just means everything to me and to my family too, you know. So this is the best gift I could have ever gotten. This is the best experience of my life. This is probably going to be the best night of my life."
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0: 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Well, a good chance for rain showers overnight tonight. Really doesn't mention a thunderstorm or any severe weather, just showers. So says my forecast, but chilly showers, upper 30s to 40. Northwest wind will stay up around 10 to 20, so just not a real friendly night overnight tonight. 50 only tomorrow, and then colder yet, believe it or not, mid-30s, maybe even a little frosty in the low-lying areas on Tuesday night. And then we see the frost clear away, if there is any, easily. Sunshine, mid-60s. Back to reality on Wednesday. The car is coming up. 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
5: It's May 18th, and today in 1974, the Summer of 74 Festival takes place outside London. The Who headlines the day-long concert, and it's where Keith Moon debuts one of the largest drum kits in rock history. The set features three rows of tom-toms, six cymbals, and two timpanis, 20 drums in all. The set took up more room than unsold copies of Keith Moon's solo album. And a happy birthday to Rick Wakeman, keyboardist for Yes. Rick used to have a stagehand lay under his organ in case any part of the keyboard broke in concert. But during a Yes show in 1973, Rick sent the stagehand out to buy him Indian food. Rick stacked the cartons of food on his keyboard and ate while he played. Yes singer John Anderson noticed, danced over to Rick, stole a Papadom, and kept on singing. Papadom preach, Rick. I'll see you on Twitter at Paul Schaefer.
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4: This is your I-94 ramp cone zone update. The 210 I-94 ramp is closed. The interchange ramps will be closed to all travelers during construction, and traffic to and from Highway 210 in Fergus Falls will be detoured to the County Road 1/Tower Road. Highway 210 will remain open for travelers during construction. Traffic will shift to one side of the bridge and will be reduced to one lane in each direction. For construction updates, visit the Fergus Falls Chamber at fergusfalls.com and click on the Cone Zone. 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This Cone Zone update is brought to you by Falls Laundromat. Laundry piling up while the roads are torn up? 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

0: 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Our Twins are in action. They're opening up a three-game home series. They stay home, concluding this nine-game homestand with three with the Houston Astros. 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

Real Rock Z103, The Doors with Riders on the Storm. Saved by Zero ahead of that, The Fix, and one by Santana. Good old Black Magic Woman. Gotta love that Abraxas album. I'm Zach Daniels. Hope you're having a decent Monday. Getting through it. And I got a rock box lost and found for you. This one is coming from 1981. It's kind of a sci-fi rock anthem exploring themes of existential trauma, war, and the human condition. It was co-written by the acclaimed science fiction author Michael Moorcock. So for this Rock Box Lost and Found, here's Blue Oyster Cult's Veteran of the Psychic Wars, Real Rock Z103.

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1: Here's your forecast on Real Rock Z103. Continuing for tonight, areas of rain, a 39 for our low. We'll see breezy 50 for Tuesday. Tuesday night into Wednesday, areas of frost, 63 for Wednesday's high. That's your forecast on Real Rock Z103.
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0: 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Aerosmith ahead of that, Dude Looks Like a Lady. I don't know if I've ever mentioned this. Probably. Probably at length, but Aerosmith is one of my favorite bands. This one off their 87 Permanent Vacations album. Still got to think either Pump or Get a Grip. Still my favorite album by Aerosmith. I've got Leonard Skinner coming up for you. 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

0: Real Rock Z103, Jackal throwing down the Lumberjack. Can't beat a chainsaw used in a song, can you? 1992. Hard to believe that song's already that old. Well, we've got the Military Appreciation Month contest going on, presented by Fergus Wells Monument Company, Forever Stone Memorial. 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
1: Is your forecast on Real Rock Z103. Continuing for tonight, areas of rain, a 39 for our low. We'll see breezy 50 for Tuesday. Tuesday night into Wednesday, areas of frost, 63 for Wednesday's high. That's your forecast on Real Rock Z103.
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